This song off the words from at the base of the Statue of Liberty, because these are the words that the refugees, immigrants see when they first pass through the gates of America. And we want to keep them passing through these gates, coming to our shores. And this is the spirit of what our country is about.

didn't grow up, she just grew old. She was waiting for that big day that her daddy said would come. That's what happened to baby Jane.

0: cause they dress when they dress, but he gets dressed to get dressed.
1: It's only a hunch, but I'll bet you a bunch he wears suspenders, a belt, and a vest.
0: From the tip of his toes to his head, he looked like an unmade bed.